0: There's too many ghosts.
1: It's what I know. This and the can.
0: We could go to Florida, or we could go out west.
1: What are you telling me? When did this become?

0: Mr. Reynolds, excuse me, but there's something going on in the sculpture class. I think you ought to check it out.
1: I've wanted you to see it so many times, but I finally think it's done. Tell me what you think of it.
2: Oh, it's wonderful.
1: This is how I see you.

0: I certainly was in the right.
1: Yeah, it's definitely like you was cruising for bruising.
2: The National Football League welcomes you to the Apple Music Super Bowl 57 Halftime Show.